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2: 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Welcome back to a brand new hour of Backstage Country. I'm Philip, and we're your co-hosts all this week. Little Big Town, along with our longtime friend, Mr. John Chombi.
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1: John Shambi here, subbing for new mama Elena. Welcome to Backstage Country. Little Big Town is here with us this week. It's a dying art. It's the title cut. Appears to be a title that covers a lot for you four. Not just music. So tell us how you decided on this one, the title, and make it title cut and all of that.
2: Yeah, It's a Dying Art is the title cut of the record. We feel, you know, with the day and age that we're living in now with all the AI and how everyone is, you know, obsessed with social media and what's going on our phones. And we love the idea of just getting back to the basics, what brought us here, each other, the music, sitting down and looking each other in the eye and truly, you know, connecting with each other. And that is a dying art these days. That is a dying art. Also, real true love that sticks in there when things get really hard. That's also a dying art. So, you know, there's lots of things in the world that would probably just make us all better if we could get back to. And that's what this song is about.
3: Baby, it's a dying art. It's a dying.
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0: country am I in?
1: It doesn't matter. It's 5 o'clock somewhere.
0: It's always on 5 in Margaritaville, come to think of it.
1: Yeah, I heard that.
0: You've been there, haven't you?
1: Yes, sir.
0: I've seen your boat there.
1: I've been to Margaritaville a few times.
0: All right. Well, that's good.
1: Stumble my way back.
0: Okay. Well, we just want to make sure you can keep it between the navigational beacons.
1: Between the buoys. I got it.
0: All right. Well, it's 5 o'clock. Let's go somewhere.
1: I'm ready. Crank it up.
0: Let's get out of here.
1: I'm gone.

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1: Coming up, we have Cars and Coffee going on the first Sunday of every month until October. It's going on from 9 a.m. to noon in the parking lot next to Starbucks on 13th and Pat.

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My Country 106 Kicks, you are chatting with Carson just past 3 o'clock on a Wednesday afternoon. And coming up this hour, we've got music from Eli Young Band, also Bailey Zimmerman and Morgan Wallen. And later on, what would you do if you were issued the same driver's license as one of or multiple of your friends? We'll talk about it later this hour on My Country 106 Kicks.

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Don't forget, in just a couple of minutes, we'll talk about what you would do if you were issued the same driver's license as many other people. We'll talk about it after Kenny Chesney. Here's Get Along on My Country 106 Kicks.

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My Country 106 Kicks, it's now time for the Ride at 5. Coming up this hour, we've got music from Miranda Lambert, also Blake Shelton and Riley Green. Later on, Spider-Man Brand New Day has once again broken records at the box office. We'll talk about it all this hour as part of the Ride at 5 on My Country 106 Kicks.

0: It's been a fun week so far on Backstage Country. Thanks to our hosts, Karen, Kimberly, Jimmy, Philip, Little Big Town. You up for another day of this?
1: Oh, yes. Yeah. Of course.
2: Oh, man, John, today is going to be big. And I can feel it. Can you feel it? I mean, we've got plenty of country music lined up, including a cut from our latest album. We're so excited to share new music about our tour, our live, and a lot more.
0: Awesome. You got to keep it right here because it's all coming up on Backstage Country. And